0: 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Съвременната хит музика. Radio 4FM.
1: Hey guys from 4FM, I just wanted to say a huge thanks to you to support the track. It means the world for us. Have a beautiful day.

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Something like my man James Brown would say, hey, hey, hey, hey, yeah, you know, God made me funky. And I'm just glad he made me that way. You know what I'm saying? Soul brothers, soul sisters, putting your fists in the air, saying, yeah. Something on a real old school tip. Oh, yeah. You know, all I can say is that I'm

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You know what I'm saying? Soul brothers, soul sisters, putting your fists in the air, saying yeah. Something on a real old school tip.

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1: Damn. What am I doing? I didn't mean to think out loud. Feeling your emotion is getting me or someone. 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Feeling your emotion is getting me or someone. What am I doing? I didn't wanna leave my couch. 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
1: 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You took me

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1: Kata FM. 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